Yeah, I love that one from the Dig This record label for 1955. Stingy Little Thing here on the big broadcast. Now, we haven't spun this one in a while. Here's Jimmy B and the Offbeats. See if you remember Henrietta right here with Mike Blair remembers the music of Alan Freed, and I'm so glad that you do also.

I don't go for that. You're listening to Mike Belair, remembers the music of Balin Free. Now, gang, from that Sound Record label from 1956, What I've Always Liked. I hope you like it also. Let's go back, see if you remember this one by the Revels.

everybody who sent me some feedback. If you've never done it, now's your chance. Let me know what you think about Mike Belair Remembers the Music of Alan Freed. Kindly send it in to Disc Jockey Mike at Verizon.net. It would be a pleasure to hear from you.

0: much for joining me once again right here with Mike Blair Remembers the Music of Alan Freed. It's our goal to keep this music alive. The greatest rock and roll rhythm and blues and vocal groove harmonies from the 1950s. Now, if you like what you heard, we kindly ask you to spread the word and let everybody know when and where they can listen to this show. I certainly would appreciate it. I do thank all of you for all your feedback and getting in touch with me and for your requests. You make me feel so good. I'm so glad that I can do this show. Keep that music alive. That's what it's all about. If you're on Facebook and you want to become friends on Facebook, just go to Disc Jockey Mike, Disc Jockey Mike, all one word. Send a request in, and we can become friends there. And also, don't forget, hey, I want your feedback. I want you to say hi. I want you to let me know what station that you're listening to and where in the world you're listening from. Send it in to DiscJockeyMike@Verizon.net. I thank you for doing so. And hey, why don't you join me again next weekend? We'll do it again. Till then, let the good times roll.
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Well, here we are on a Thursday. G-Man here for the next 2 hours on number one, Allen's Golden Oldies. 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Coming up next from 1957, I have Ferlin Husky.

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We are now into hour number two on this Thursday with G-Man right here on number one Allen's Golden Oldies. Don't forget, tomorrow we start celebrating the July 4th holiday weekend right here with G-Man. July 4th, Independence Day in the United States of America, reaching a milestone 250 years of independence this Saturday. 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Coming up next, from 1961, I have Dion.

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2: Here is Donovan.

gods who play in the mythological dramas, in all legends from all lands, where from fair Atlantis. Knowing her fate, Atlantis sent out ships to all corners of the earth. On board were the 12. The poet, the physician, the farmer, the scientist, the magician, and the other so-called gods of our legends. Though gods they were. And as the elders of our time choose to remain blind, let us rejoice and let us sing and dance and ring in the new. Hail Atlantis!

0: that's it for this Thursday, but I hope you'll join me tomorrow as we kick off. We're going to kick off the three-day weekend, July 4th weekend, celebrating independence in the United States of America, year number 250. 250 years of independence in the United States of America. We start that tomorrow, and then we will do that again on Saturday, which is actually July 4th, 2026. Right now, it's time for G-Man to climb into the old G-Mobile and head for parts unknown. So until tomorrow, stay cool and remember, G-Man loves you, and I'm out of time.
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0: It's Sybil from DFW's Morning News. 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

Hi, everyone. This is Sandy Weeks, Executive Associate for Jimmy Clanton Enterprises. You may know Jimmy as a rock and roll singer, and he is. But Jimmy has also been an ordained minister of the gospel for over 40 years. God knows Jimmy as his servant who brings forth biblical truths from the Word of God. 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

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Sure, you're right.

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Father fought son.

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3: 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We're kind of rebellious. 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We like being rock and roll rebels. Alan's Golden Oldies.

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This is your album, you know. We're gonna do a brand new song about

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0: Why not? 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
1: 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Alan's Golden Oldies.

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5: How did I get in here?
0: I put you in here. That's the nice thing about radio. I can put anything I want in here. Watch out for those elephants.
5: That was close. Watch yourself. You almost stepped in front of that train.
0: I saw it coming, actually.
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0: Yes, it is.
5: I mean, that's the nice thing about radio.
0: Well, unlike, say, TV, which is at the mercy of the size of the screen, you know, the monitor of our head is limitless.
5: I get it.
0: Like that giant pterodactyl over there taking a bite out of the Superdome.
5: That's neat.
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5: Come on in. Thanks for helping me reappreciate radio. I gotta play this back on my Walkman.
0: Excuse me?
5: Yeah?
0: You left the door to my mind open.
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0: 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Alan absolutely loves playing your requests. When he is on live, that is what he wants to do, is to please you. But he is only on the air for 4 hours a day, Monday through Friday, from 1 p.m. to 5 p.m. Central Time. 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

0: Don't stop, don't stop. 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And hold me tight tonight. Go, go, go, go. I feel so right tonight. 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Go, go, go, go, go, go. This heart of mine is beating overtime. It's four-leaf clover time and I'm in love.
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And kiss me more and more, go, go, go, go. What are you waiting for? Don't stop.

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At Allen's Golden Oldies, our music library is in the six-figure area. 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
1: All right, watch this. Okay, people, and now when I give you the cue, I want the 700-foot mountain of whipped cream to roll into Lake Michigan, which has been drained and filled with hot chocolate. Then the Royal Canadian Air Force will fly overhead towing a 10-ton maraschino cherry, which will be dropped into the whipped cream to the cheering of 25,000 extras. All right, cue the mountain.
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0: Hi, everyone. This is Sandy Weeks, Executive Associate for Jimmy Clanton Enterprises. 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
2: 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Well, he left me one earplug. 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
1: 11?
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1: 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Eric Thomason from Blue Nail Roofing joins us right now. Eric, what tips do you have for homeowners today?
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0: Hi, everyone. This is Sandy Weeks, Executive Associate for Jimmy Clanton Enterprises. 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

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All you have to do is just keep listening. Wow. You've got the easy part. Keep it here on Alan's Golden Oak.

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I went hiking with Joe Spivey. 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You remember Leonard Skinner? 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

Well, here it is, July 3rd, Friday. G-Man here for the next 2 hours, right here on number one Allen's Golden Oldies. The July 4th weekend is starting. In America, the United States of America, will be celebrating the most important milestone in our country's history, 250 years of American independence. And tomorrow, be celebrating again on a million-dollar weekend right here on Allen's Golden Oldies. Coming up next, I have the Beach Boys.

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3: Here is Sam Cooke.

Well, that's it for this July 3rd, 2026. Tomorrow, celebrating July 4th, 250 years of independence here in the United States of America. 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

Southern Nights would end up being the last number one song Glen Campbell had on the country charts in the Hot 100. This guy had many on his own. Let's go back. An early one by Neil Diamond and thank the Lord for the nighttime.

the Dave Clark Five, giving you bits and pieces from the 60s, 70s, and 80s on the Way Back Playback. Now, this next song was released in 1982, and it won the 1983 Grammy for the Best Pop Female Vocal Performance. Here's Melissa Manchester, and You

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0: 73 in Higher Ground. Took him 3 hours to record that song, and he played all the instruments. Yeah, you're listening to Mike Belair's Way Back Playback. Thank you for being here.
1: Well, I got a new dance, and it goes like this. Hey, everybody, it's Joey D from Joey D and the Starlighters on the Michael Belair Show.

0: thank you. Joey D and the Starlight is for What Kind of Love Is This? It's the love of music from the 60s, 70s, and 80s on the way back, playback. Now, this next group started out as The Moments, but when they released this song, they changed their names to Ray, Goodman, and Brown. Let's go back and see if you remember this one. 98.
1: You must be a special lady.
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0: Special Lady from 1980, top 10 song for them. It was the first time they recorded under the name Ray Goodman and Brown. Now let's reach over and grab one off the rare pile as we take it back to the 60s. I hope you like this one. It's called Don't Mess With My Money. This is Jesse G.
1: Now here's one thing.

I Always Liked by Jesse G. Right here with the Mike Bellier's Way Back Playback. Now I've got a trivia question for you. What was the first CD to sell over 1 million copies? Think about it. We've got the answer coming up next for you. But let's go back to 1965 with Wayne Fontana and the...

Dane Fontana and the Mindbenders playing the game of love from 1965. Now, let's step it up 20 years to 1985. The question was, what was the first CD to sell over 1 million copies? Well, the answer is Brother in Arms by Dire Straits. And this song here was originally the B-side of So Far Away, but after he got some action, they decided to release it as an A-side, and that's what they did. This is The Walk of Life.

listening to Mike Blair's Wayback Playback. Jan and Dean, it's the little old lady from Pasadena. Why don't we grab her and go do some dancing and boogie down as we go back to 1983. Let's see if you remember this one by Al Jarreau.

Thank you for joining me once again with Mike Blaze. Way back, playback. Now, if you'd like to leave me some feedback, you can do so through my email, discjockeymike@verizon.net. That's discjockeymike@verizon.net. Hey, let's leave you with this one by Major Harris. Hey, the pleasure was all mine, and I certainly hope I shared some pleasure with you.

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getting us started this weekend. Get up off of that thing, which confuses me a lot with get down on it. And should I get up off that thing, get down on it? Oh, I'm so confused. But as long as I'm forever in blue jeans, that's all that matters. Hey, it's the Wayback Playback. I'm Mike Belay with those classics from the 60s, 70s, and 80s as I take

It's always good to hear that one by Tommy James and the Shondells out of the blue. On the way back, playback as we take you back to the early 80s. Here comes Rosanna and Toto.

That's With This Ring by The Platters featuring, Sonny Turner, that's his name. Watch out for that ring, Jolene's around, she might be using it soon. Here's Dolly Parton.

is way back, lay back with those classics from the 60s, 70s, and 80s. I certainly do appreciate you being here, spending some time with me, and letting me share all these classics with you. We've got another one coming your way right now as we take you back with this. Love is the answer. This is England Dan and John Ford Cole.

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2: Yeah, we're having some fun on our weekly party here with the Layback Playback. Thanks for being here. If you're enjoying it, let this station know that this music is doing something good for you. And let them know I'm doing something good for you, too. Why, if you have to be too busy, then

His next song was a big hit for Elvis Presley overseas in the UK, South Africa, and Ireland, but here in the States it did nothing for him. But it did for this guy when it was released in June of 1970. Let's go back with BJ Thomas.

shirt over with Myra Harris and the Toys. Thank you for bringing back some great memories for us. Now this song here is a follow-up song to Lucy in the Sky with Diamonds by the Beatles. This is called Judy in Disguise with Glasses. It's John Fred and his Playboy band as we go back to 19... 19-

Denver, back home again. I wonder if he took the long way home. He might have. Hey, thank you so much for joining me here with Mike Belea's Way Back Playback. If you had a good time and you want to let me know about it, you can send some feedback. 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That's discjockeymike@verizon.net. Hey, let's leave you with a super tramp. The pleasure was all mine, and well, I hope I shared some pleasure with you also. So-

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1: 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Not just another DJ, Balea.

carrying you back to the 60s, 70s, and 80s here with Michael Ayers. Way back, playback as we take you back to the early 80s with this one. Here's Huey Lewis.

Francis for taking us on a vacation back to 1962. Let's take it up to the late 60s with this one. The name of the group was called The Wind. The lead singer is Tony Orlando.

That's Tony Orlando and the Wind, right here with the Wayback Playback. Now, I remember when I first got this on CD, it sounded great back then, and it still does now. As we go to heaven, this is Bryan Adams.

you for being here and letting me share all these classics with you from the 60s, 70s, and 80s. I hope the show's making you feel all right. Well, here comes Joe Cocker to make us feel even a

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those are the Dixie Cups. No, not the ones you drink out of, but the ones you listen to. That's People Say. Now, we all remember the album The Wall by Pink Floyd. Which one of these 70s female superstars was a backup singer on that album? Was it Linda Ronstadt? Was it Tony Tennille? Or was it Rita Coolidge? We've got the answer coming up in just

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1: This is Mike, not just another DJ, Balea. DJ Mike Balea.
2: It's awesome. It's awesome.
3: Right on.

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Now the question is, we all remember The Wall by Pink Floyd. What 70s superstar female was the backup singer on that album? Was it Linda Ronstadt? Was it Tony Tennille? Or was it Rita Coolidge? We've got the answer coming up next, right after we listen to

1969, that was Elvis's last number one pop hit called Suspicious Minds. Now, from the album The Wall by Pink Floyd, what 70s female superstar was a backup singer on that album? Was it Linda Ronstadt, Tony Tennille, or Rita Coolidge? The answer? Well, it's Tony Tennille from Captain and Tennille. Let's go back and see if you remember this one.

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The Merced Blue Notes. It's called Whole Lot of Nothing. Sounds like a whole lot of something to me. It's the Wayback Playback. Thank you so much for being here. My name's Mike Belair.

0: He's a love man. Hey, do you remember what the big summertime movie was back in 1975? Well, it sounded a little something like this. Let's go back with Dickie Goodman.
1: We are here on the beach where a giant shark has just eaten a girl swimmer. Well, Mr. Jaws, how was it?
2: Dynamite!
1: And what did she say when you grabbed her?
3: Please, Mr. Please.
1: I know sharks are stupid, but what did you think when you took that first bite?
4: How sweet it is.
1: Mr. Jaws, before you swim out to sea, have you anything else to say?
5: I can't breathe. I can't breathe.
1: With me now is the local sheriff. Sheriff Brody, the shark will be back for lunch. What do you intend to do? Just arriving is oceanographer Matt Hooper. Sir, if someone is attacked by a shark, what should they do? We are going aboard the fishing boat of Captain Quint. Captain, will you be able to catch this giant shark?
6: I will.
1: Thank you, Captain.
6: Captain,
1: when you catch one of these sharks, what do you feel like?
7: Like a rhinestone cowboy.
1: We've just sighted the shark again. He's coming straight for us. Captain Quint is shouting something at him.
8: Get your baby.
1: Jaws, the captain says he's going to catch you. What do you think of that? Uh-oh, here he comes again. They've hit him. Mr. Jaws, why doesn't anything seem to hurt you? He's coming right onto the boat. Mr. Jaws, why are you grabbing my hand?
9: Wouldn't you give your hand to a friend?
1: No, wait. Mr. Jaws, that's not the way this record is supposed to end. Help! Help!
0: That's Dickie Goodman and Mr. Jaws. That movie had some secret fun things in it that most people didn't know about. One of them was the license plate that came out of the tiger shark. His name was Oscar, and the license plate was from Louisiana, and it said 7273, and a couple of numbers on it was 007. Now, the reason for that was, well, the movie Live and Let Die was mostly filmed in Louisiana, and it was filmed and released between 72 and 73, and of course, Live and Let Die was a James Bond movie. That's where the 007 comes in. Now let's take you back into the recording studio with Paul McCartney and Wings with an unreleased take of Live and Let Die.
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joining me once again for Mike Belair's Way Back Playback. 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

remember that one by the Magic Latins? That's called Shame Shame. Here's one that I haven't played in a long time, but I always liked it. I thought I'd give it a spin for you as we go back through the early 80s and do one by Don McLean. It's

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playing the best of the 60s, 70s, and 80s. It's the Wayback Playback. I'm Michael Ayersby. Take you back to 1971. Here comes that rainy day feeling again. These are the Fortunes.

is a golden grain from 1968. That's The Horse by Cliff Nobles and Company. Every time I hear it, I look around for a marching band. I'll be right back. Somebody's knocking. I think

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0: 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Leia, you never know what you're gonna hear next.
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is. What a great song right there. Silla Black and You're My World. And, well, I hope I'm part of your world also. Thank you for being here with the Wayback Playback. Now let's go back to 1971 with this one by Tommy James.

That's Neil Sedaka, went all the way up to number one in February of 1975. The last time you saw that chart position goes back to 1962.

that right there. That's Navy Blue on the Way Back playback. Now, the piano player in this next song, well, he was a session player, but soon after this song was released, his own career took off. Who is it? We'll find out next.

from 1969, that's the Hollies, and he ain't heavy, he's my brother. Now the piano player for that song, 1 year later in the winter of 1970, had his song become a big hit. It was called Your Song. The piano player was Elton John. Now let's go back with that Philadelphia Freedom.

thank you once again for joining me for Mike Belair's Way Back Playback. Now, if you'd like to send me some feedback, you can do so through my email, discjockeymike@verizon.net. That's discjockeymike@verizon.net. Hey, I hope I got to bring back some old memories for you and maybe make a couple of few new ones also. If you like what you heard, spread the word, let everybody know when and where they can listen to the big broadcast. Hey, gang, the pleasure was all mine, and I certainly hope I shared some pleasure with you also.

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2: POST! POST, host, the cereals you like the most, brings you the Roy Rogers Show, starring the king of the cowboys himself, Roy Rogers. It's Roundup.

0: belong to the real West with the whippoorwills. The wisest trail scout of them all, Jonah Wild, played by Forrest Lewis. The Queen of the West, Gale Evans. And in person, the King of the Cowboys, Roy Rogers.
1: Well, howdy, folks. This is Roy Rogers. We're about to lose. It's almost the new year, and I know one resolution you can all make for 1952. To eat Post cereals every single day. Get Mom to put them on the shelf. You know you can count on anything bearing the brand name Post. Well, sir, things are quiet in Paradise Valley. Everybody's in a holiday mood. But that doesn't mean trouble isn't brewing somewhere.
2: That, drawing $700 out of the bank.
3: No, you don't, Manson.
2: He's leaving. Let's follow him.
3: Use your head, Manson. We don't need that money.
2: If he delivers it to somebody in town, we can't do anything. But if he rides out into the country alone...
3: Now look, we can't risk a holdup. We've got too much at stake.
2: Getting on his horse. It means he's riding out of town. Ed, we're just about to make ourselves $700. Leaving a trail here either.
3: Well, the old guy got a good look at us. Once he gives a description, the law will know we're in this territory. It'd be different if we needed the money.
2: Yeah, what about the other stuff? We can use it to have a little fun. Next town is Mineral City. And there we cross the border. And the law can't touch it.
3: Yeah, I hope we get there.
2: We'd probably better rent a room in Mineral City. Just in case it takes overnight to contact the man who's to fix us up with the gang on the other side.
4: Here's one, on the second floor. How's that?
2: Oh, fine. We'll take it.
4: Will you sign the register, please?
3: Sure. I'll sign it. You take the key.
2: Yeah.
4: Right up the stairs at the end of the lobby, and then turn to your left.
2: Thanks. You ready?
3: Uh-huh. There you are. Hope we can get out of here this afternoon.
2: We can. We have any luck. Best thing is to clean up and go looking for the fella we're supposed to see.
0: Dale watches Manson and Norris as they go toward the stairs. The one, a huge, bear-like man. The other, small, mean, despite his efforts to make himself agreeable. The hotel is quiet for several hours. And at the end of that time, another visitor appears in the doorway.
5: Dale! Miss Evans!
0: An old man, bruised and bleeding as though he'd been beaten unmercifully, staggers toward her.
5: Dale! Call the sheriff!
4: What is it, Bill? What on earth happened?
5: I feel sick.
4: Oh, Bill, you're more than sick. You're hurt bad.
5: I ain't got the strength to get to the sheriff's office.
4: Well, here, let me help you.
5: Oh.
4: Come on, sit down here in your chair.
5: Oh, don't bother. That's how I'm feeling. Just call the sheriff.
2: We're going out for a while, miss. We'll need the key on the desk.
4: All right.
2: Come on, quit staring. Come on, Norris, come on.
0: Bill Palmer, his blackened eyes swollen so much he can't see, does not recognize the two men, but he hears their voices. The voices sound familiar.
5: Dale, those two men, I think I know them.
0: By now, the owners of the voices, the two outlaws, are at the front door. They open it. As they step through, they start past two other men just entering.
6: Howdy.
2: Afternoon.
7: Say there, ain't you Feathery Fred once in the United States Cavalry?
2: No, I'm not. Never heard of the man. Come on, Norris.
7: Yeah, don't get your pug nose about it, stuck up. Feathery Fred was a darn nice fighter, except for his one oddity.
0: Not knowing how close they'd come to real trouble, the outlaws continue on into the street, while Roy Rogers and Jonah Wild enter the lobby.
4: Roy! We need some help here.
8: What kind of help, Bill?
7: Feathery Fred was a private in the same cavalry troop as me for 38 years.
8: Well, what's the matter with you, Bill?
5: Two men tackled me on the trail. They didn't say a word, just jumped me and started hitting. I tried to fight back, but it wasn't no use. There was two of them. One wasn't so bad, but the big fella, he was like a roaring bull. They got my payroll. $700.
1: Convolution.
5: Thought I glimpsed him walk through here a minute ago, but I guess I mixed up. Been hit too much.
8: Did you ever see him before, Bill?
5: No. I seem to recall her name, though. Big fellow was Manson. The other was Norris.
1: Hey, Roy, them fellas we met coming in. Not Frederick Fred, the other one. His name was Norris.
4: Well, they got a room here, but they're not registered by those names.
8: That doesn't mean much, Dale. Take care of Bill. Joan and I will be right back. No sign of them on the street.
1: Oh, must have got away awful fast.
8: They saw Bill. They had a reason for getting away fast. I guess we'd better get the sheriff and have him talk to Bill.
4: He's sleeping now, Sheriff.
6: Well, don't wake him if he's hurt as bad as Roy says.
8: I don't think that he could tell you much more anyhow. He didn't get a good look at him. About all he knows is that one of them is big and rough and the other is small.
4: It could have been that pair that you and Jonah met when you came in, Roy.
1: Well, the big fella looked just like Feathery Fred, Sheriff.
6: Well, I don't know how Feathery Fred looked.
1: Well, he looked just about the same as any other human being.
6: And I don't want to know.
1: No, you don't, Harry. Well, you ought to learn.
6: Bill said the names were Manson and Norris, huh?
8: That's right.
1: Feathery Fred, my old buddy.
6: Roy, half the country's on the lookout for those two. They've been identified as head of a gang that specializes in handling stolen stocks and bonds. Law officers have been warned they're heading for the border to dispose of some loot.
4: It's funny they'd pulled a hole up then.
8: Not necessarily, Dale. They may have needed cash to tie them over until they can sell their bonds and stocks.
6: I'll see if I can find Reeney Egan. He may be mixed up in this.
4: Oh, he's mixed up in everything.
1: Anybody want to guess why Fesbury Fred never had to get a haircut? No.
6: Egan has a reputation for harboring fugitives and knowing how to smuggle them across the line. But if I can't get anything out of him, I'll have to head for the border.
8: Sheriff, you hunt for Egan. We'll take Bullet and see if we can trail these two rattlers.
6: You can't.
8: If they get across the border, your authority wouldn't be worth much there. But our guns can talk anywhere.
1: Well, this ain't the first time I crossed the border, you know.
4: You're sure about that, Jonah?
1: Why, me and Feathery Fred must have crossed 30, 40 times in our day. Say, did I ever tell you about Fred?
4: Oh.
8: I think you've mentioned him once or twice.
1: Yeah, well, Fred was a good soldier, perfectly normal in all respects. Except he...
4: We have to watch ourselves coming into town here, Roy.
8: Well, there won't be any real danger yet. But, of course, there are a lot of known gunmen from our side of the border taking refuge here.
1: Yes, yes. Well, one thing about Fred's peculiarity now, it took him a long time to dry out whenever he got wet. But he was warm, even on the coldest nights. Never had to use a sleeping bag, neither. I say never had to use a sleeping bag.
4: I hope the sheriff finds Reeney Egan.
8: It might go a long way towards running these rattlers down if he does.
1: Ignoring me. Completely ignoring me.
4: It might just happen that we'd get enough on Egan this trip to put him where he belongs, Roy. He's gotten away with plenty in his time.
1: I tried just once more, and if they don't listen to
8: me. He sure has, Dale.
1: There was one sergeant, you know, that just couldn't stand Feathery Fred. He sneezed every time Fred come into the parade ground. But then, of course, this sergeant couldn't use a pillow for sleeping on, neither.
8: This is the main street up ahead.
1: No, dadgrabbit.
8: Hold it. Hey, that's Egan coming out of the building down the street.
4: Let's go after him.
8: No, wait right here. Get off your horses and stand beside him so he can't see you when he passes by. I'd much rather find out what he's doing up there than get my hands on him right now. Back against the building.
4: Yeah, all right.
8: You and Jonah wait. The door's open. I'll have a look at what's inside the cafe before we go in.
9: Roy walks to the open door, takes a quick look into the cafe. It's dark inside. So dark that Roy can't make out the faces of the men who are there. But he does see enough to know there's quite a number of men gathered about one of their companions, listening silently as he speaks.
7: Egan danced as quick as he saw Rogers. He headed fast. Knowing Rogers had come here to get Norris and Manson, nothing else. We gotta protect them two. He told me what Rogers looked like, so we won't make no mistakes. We'll get the right man.
9: The men continue to listen silently. Roy knows their killers planning to do their job. Motion quietly for Dale, Jonah, and Bullet to come to his side.
8: We've come to the right place. Egan told the men in there that they were to protect Manson and Norris.
4: Then Manson and Norris have to be here.
1: Well, I wish Feathery Fred was around to go through that door with us.
8: I'll go alone.
1: No, you won't, Roy.
4: We're in this with you.
8: Listen, from what was said, I don't believe Egan told them we're together. So you wait outside with Bullet. If I get into more trouble than I can handle, and only then you come in, Jonah, and bring Bullet with you.
7: But, Roy...
8: You and Bullet go after me for all you're worth. Make out like you're helping them. That's the only chance we'll have of coming out alive if trouble develops in there.
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9: The outlaws of a border town cafe have been warned that Roy Rogers is coming for two of their number, Doug Manson and Ed Norris. And Roy knows they've been warned. Instead of asking for help, he tells Dale, Jonah, and Bullet to stay behind while he goes into the cafe alone.
8: If I'm in bad trouble, then come in. But don't let them think you're helping me. Act like you're on their side. I'll see you later.
9: Roy steps through the open door of the cafe and into the dismal, badly lighted room. He seems to look straight ahead, yet his eyes are on every man present, watching to see that a hand doesn't drop to a holster.
7: What's on your mind, stranger? Something you want in here?
9: Roy halts at the sound of this voice. The men turn on him. They wait to see what he'll do. The battered, unshaven faces reflect a warning of the trouble that will come should Roy make one false move.
7: I ask you a question. What do you want in here?
8: I'm just looking around, sightseeing.
7: Look to the left. Coming from all sides. Sightseeing, huh? Look, we know who you are and what you want. And I'm telling you this, Rogers, you're not taking anybody out of here, not anybody.
8: Take it easy. I'm not after any of you.
7: We've heard about your fast draw, Rogers. But this time you're up against somebody who's faster than you are. I got his gun. He's harmless. But don't kill him here. There may be people on the other side who know where he's gone.
9: Roy steps to the side, keeps his back to the wall. The leader, the man who defied Roy, comes in close. Roy's hand whips out. The leader staggers. Roy slashes again. The leader goes down. The game comes to Roy from all sides. Using chairs, someone fists. Roy fights hard. But no one man could take this penny. Roy feels his knees begin to buckle. The gang senses that he's going down. They surge forward against this man who fights alone.
7: Hey, wait a minute, wait a minute. Who you got there? Come on now, come on. Let us through, boys. Stand aside.
12: They've got the man we want.
7: Yes, I thought so. Well, you folks ain't taking in Rogers. That's my job, and I aim to do it. Get away from there, Yardbird. So your name is Roy Rogers.
8: Keep away from me. You'll not take me either.
7: Rogers, you asked for this. Go on, Bullet. Get him, boy. Get him. There, that's it. Don't show him no mercy now.
13: Get away from me. Get away from me. Hey, I'm through. I'm finished.
7: Yeah, hold it, dog. Hold it. All you hombres, stay away from this dog. Now guard him for a second, Bullet.
14: What happens now, Jonah?
7: Yeah, I ain't sure, but I'm going to try something. Sergeant! Where's the sergeant with this detail? Man, I guess he must have stayed outside on guard. Here. Hey, a couple of you fellas get a hold of Rogers and drag him out to the alley. That's right. Now tie him up out there in case any of his lawman friends drop in here before we get through. Then we'll take him back where he belongs. Men, this feller is dangerous. Yeah, that's right. That's a good fella. Now you lift him up with the feet. You two other boys can carry his shoulders.
15: I don't think we've had the pleasure of meeting him, eh?
7: What's that? You mean to say you don't know who I am? You ain't never heard of Lieutenant Colonel Jonah H. Wild, U.S. Cavalry, retired? Now stop asking foolish questions, boy. This fellow Rogers is a danger and a peril. For all I know, a posse may be a-following him. Now get him out in back, rope his hands and feet so as we can ride him out of here. All right, thank you kindly, boys. Now, if you'll help me carry him to our horses, I'll take him off your hands.
15: I won't.
7: What's that? Don't you know better than to argue with the lieutenant colonel?
15: You ain't taking Rogers away until we know more about you. We don't want to be tricked.
4: Maybe we'd better tell him who we really are.
15: Yeah, maybe you have.
7: Well, the young lady's my daughter. Her grandfather was a 2-star general.
15: How about you?
7: Well, now, this is an insult to my reputation, but I'll tell you. And you heard of the lieutenant colonel, ain't you, who disgraced his profession by forging his own discharge papers? Now, don't tell me you're so unwell read, you ain't.
15: Well, yes, I think I heard something about it.
7: Well, I'm that lieutenant colonel. Now, I'm in the business of raising checks and bonds right now. I come down to meet a pair of mighty nice fellas named, I won't tell you their names. I don't know you well enough. But they've got some $100 bonds that they'd like to have made worth a thousand.
15: Maris and Manson were to meet somebody here.
7: Yeah, that's the fellas. That's the fellas. Do you know him, too? Help me get Rogers over at the horses before a posse rides in, will you? I got to be shucking him before I meet Norris and Manson.
15: Give him a hand, boys. He'll do away with Rogers. We're that much ahead.
7: Well, I certainly thank you, boys. Pleasure to have met you.
4: I don't believe we got your name.
15: Pete Nicholas. Good luck in getting rid of Rogers and on the other deal, too.
4: Thank you. Oh, about the other deal, Dad.
7: Yeah.
4: Dad, I wonder if we shouldn't change our meeting place with Mr. Manson and Mr. Norris. You know, if Rogers does have someone following
15: you're him... You're right. You've got a smart daughter there.
7: Well, blood will tell. You see, her grandfather was a Buck Price, was a general. You can see that.
15: I'll have Manson and Norris at my place. You'll meet them there at 8 tonight. That brown house in the next block.
4: Fine. We'll have plenty of time between now and 8 to take care of Rogers.
8: I sure got to hand it to you two. You talked us out of a mighty bad spot.
5: Yes.
4: Jonah, are you getting a cold?
5: No.
8: Well, what's the matter?
5: Oh, nothing.
8: Well, come on here. We've got a lot of business to take care of.
4: Yeah, what do we do about that appointment, Roy?
8: We won't keep it, that's sure.
4: We won't keep it?
5: Disgraced myself and Dale, too.
8: We bluffed our way out of a bad spot, but they're on to us now. Once your friend Nicholas described you to Manson and North, it's all over.
4: Oh, I never thought of that.
8: If we went to keep the appointment, we wouldn't live long enough to walk up the porch steps.
5: 61 years thrown away.
4: Well, it seems a shame to think those two rattlers will get away with robbing Bill Palmer, though.
8: What makes you think they will get away with it? Nicholas and his gang will go over to his house and wait for us. Not many of them will stay around to guard Norris and Manson.
4: Yeah, if we could just find out where they are.
8: They're upstairs in the rooms over the cafe. I saw them going up, just as the fight with me started. Nicholas is probably up there with them right now, telling them to stay put until he comes back with word that we're out of the way.
9: 8 o'clock comes, and with it, darkness. Roy, Dale, and Jonah tie their horses in an alley, then make their way around to the street and toward the cafe, keeping close to the building so they'll not be seen. Bullet follows. They stop in front of the cafe. Roy looks inside. It's pitch black. He takes a knife from his pocket, inserts the blade in the door jamb beside the lock. The door opens.
8: You wait here, Bullet. Come on, Dale and Jonah. Here are the stairs now. Careful now.
4: There's a light on up there.
8: Yeah, I know.
16: You hear something?
8: On it.
16: I heard something. Too early for the boys to be back.
4: We're in trouble.
16: Maybe we better have a look.
8: Draw your guns. We'll have to rush them.
9: The door at the top of the stairs is blown open. As they go. The men in the doorway fall back. Roy steps into the room. Dale and Jonah follow. Their guns still smoking, but silent now.
17: Hands up over your head. Manson, you and North walk toward us.
9: Roy feels the cold muzzle of a pistol at the back of his head. Pete Nicholas has stepped out from behind the door.
15: Stand right still. That goes for the ex-lieutenant colonel and his daughter, too. Rest. Come on up. Take that gun.
5: Oh, disgrace and more disgrace.
15: Manson, you and Norris get out fast. We'll handle these three.
3: Hey, there's doggies downstairs.
15: Grab the window. It's only a 10-foot drop. Lefty, put a gun on Rogers. I'll finish off that dog first thing. Then I come around here. Stay behind him.
9: The two men come forward. Manson and Norris are jumping through the window. Roy senses defeat. The two men start past him, and Roy's foot goes out. He trips one of the men, then whirls about, springs for the lamp. He throws it across the room. The room is in black. Now Roy, Dale, and Jonah have a fighting chance.
8: Out the window, Dale. You first, Jonah. Then Dale. Now follow. We've got those two rattles on the run now.
10: How about doing yourself a favor and trying wonderful new Crinkles real soon? You know, for a breakfast treat, you can't beat rice. And candy kissed rice is twice as nice. 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Crisp, toasted rice in sugar and honey. Like we say in our little song,
11: you will have a sense to eat a Crinkles. Sugar-coated.
10: And say, friends, Crinkles are grand for snacks, too. Eat them by the handful, anytime, right out of the box. Just be sure you get Crinkles in the red, white, and blue box with the Crinkles clown right on the front. Once you try Crinkles, you'll be saying,
2: yes, Candy Kiss Rice is twice.

0: You all right, Dale and Jonah?
1: Sure.
0: Bullet, come on, boy. Dale, you didn't see which way Manson and Norris went, did you?
1: No, I didn't.
2: I'd sure like to get my hands on them two polecats.
0: Come on, Bullet.
1: What's the matter with him?
0: He's found something behind that wagon. Yeah, and it's something human. Take him, Bullet. That's it, Joey.
2: My whole career.
0: All right, Manson, stand up. You too, Norris.
3: Well, it hadn't been for that dog.
0: If it hadn't been for that dog, we might have had to shoot it out. You got the stock and bonds with you?
3: Norris is carrying them.
0: Hand them over.
1: How about Bill Palmer's money?
3: I've got that. Most of it, anyhow.
0: Let's have it. And then you can make a choice. Either go to jail here or wait for the American authorities to get you out. Or cross the border voluntarily. I'd advise you to cross voluntarily. You'll save everybody, including yourselves, a lot of trouble. Yeah, Sheriff, it is too bad we couldn't have done something about Nicholas and his gang, too. But I think the local authorities will take care of them.
1: I understand they're pretty rough on foreign gunmen who try to use that country as a refuge.
4: Well, it should be. I'm surprised they let you back into the States, Tony.
0: Never mind Jonah, Sheriff. He saved their lives by some fast talk over there.
2: Yeah, me and my big mouth.
4: What are you sniffling for? You got a cold?
2: No, I got the blues.
1: The blues? What in the world about?
2: Oh, Sheriff's dear, I was the pride of my regiment. 61 years in the Army and a private all the way. I tell you, it ain't everybody who can stay in that long and not get offered at least a corporal stripes.
0: Well, that's nothing.
2: All the fellas used to look up to me, Roy, but now I just spoiled everything. I had to claim I was an officer, a lieutenant colonel at that.
1: Why, Jonah!
2: Well, Dale, I apologize right now for the insult I give you. Idea, making a two-star general out of a fine old fella like your grandpa.
1: Well, I think he'll forgive you for that, Jonah.
2: Maybe so, but it ain't no laughing matter. Well, what would my old buddies think of me? Why, even Feathery Fred.
0: Well, who was Feathery Fred?
2: I'm too sad to tell.
0: Oh, come on.
2: No.
4: Well, this is something new.
2: Yeah, all I can say now is that Feathery Fred furnished more quills to make General Rose pens than the whole quartermaster corps put together.
4: Let's go!
0: Now be calm, Sheriff. Jonah was a hero today. We owe him a lot. No matter how it hurts, let's be calm.

0: they're all turned out.
1: Way in the middle of the earth.
0: Now let me tell you what a hypocrite will do.
1: Way in the middle of the earth.
0: He'll talk about me and he'll talk about you.
1: Way in the middle of the earth. Ezekiel saw the wheel. Way up in the middle of the earth. Ezekiel saw the wheel. Way in the middle of the earth. The big wheel moves by faith. And the little wheel moves by the grace of God. There's a wheel and a wheel. Way in the middle of the earth.
0: One of these mornings about 4 o'clock.
1: Way in the middle of the earth.
0: This old world's gonna reel and rock.
1: Way in the middle of the earth.
0: Now if you get there before I do.
1: Way in the middle of the earth.
0: Tell all my friends I'm coming too.
1: Way in the middle of the earth. Ezekiel saw the wheel. Way up in the middle of the earth. Ezekiel saw the wheel. Way in the middle of the earth. The big wheel moves by faith. And the little wheel moves by the grace of God. To the wheel and the wheel. Way in the middle of the earth.
0: One of these mornings bright and fair.
1: Way in the middle of the earth.
0: I'll take my wings and cleave the air.
1: Way in the middle of the earth.
0: Now if you get there before I do.
1: Way in the middle of the earth.
0: Tell all my friends I'm coming through.

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1: Buckaroos, Dale and Jonah and I and all of us wish you the best new year you ever had. Well, that's all for now, folks. This is Roy Rogers saying to all of you from all of us, goodbye, good luck, and may the good Lord take a liking to you. See you next week.

0: Richard Show is brought to you by Post Cereal, each week at this same time, with the Whippoorwills, Forrest Lewis, Dale Evans, and the king of the cowboys himself, Roy Rogers. An Art Rush production transcribed, directed by Tom Hargett, script by Ray Wilson, music by Milton Charles. 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

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We got a special show for you this time around. Summertime favorites and dance classics for the next 2 hours. So get yourself ready as we go back in time and play those blasts from the past that will forever last.

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The music is your friend, and I'm your friend also. I thank you for being here for Mike Belair's Summertime Dance Jukebox Party. Let's keep the memories rolling your way. Here come the Jamies.

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Summertime, summertime. Here with Mike Belair's Summertime Dance Jukebox Party. Come on, gang, hit that floor. Let's dance. We're

D.D. Sharp right here with Mike Belair's Summertime Dance Jukebox Party. Thank you so much for being here and letting me share all this fun music with you. Hey, what are you two doing behind the shed over there? You better knock that off. You might get yourself some poison ivy or...

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Simply the best. 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Get ready. The hits keep coming. Mike Bonus.

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Let me know what you think about the jukebox party. Let me know where in the world you're listening from and what station you're listening to right now. And hey, throw a request in there also. Just send it all in to DiscJockeyMike@Verizon.net. And thank you for listening.

to Charlottetown, Little Drifters in it. We thanks for listening to Mike, because he's got that good old rock and roll. Oh, man. You hit that dial. Turn him on. He's amazing.

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Hey gang, here's one that should have made it, but nobody played it. From 1963, these are the Intentions. It's called Summertime Angel. Summertime.

0: 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Get ready. The hits keep coming. Mike Bolea. Mike Bolea. Mike Bolea.
1: It's party time. Yeah.

morning. I hope you're enjoying this summertime dance. Mike Belea's Jukebox Party Special. Yeah, Chubby Double Decker Checker right there doing the pony time. Now, another one of those favorite things we all used to love to do is go to the drive-in movie. Yeah, once we got there, not very often do we even know what movie was playing because we were in the back seat and it sounded something like this.

Yeah, we're playing that make you feel good music all summer long. Those are the Beach Boys with Mike Belair's Summertime Dance Jukebox Party. Now, how many of you look forward to going to those amusement parks, huh? How many of you went to this one? Here's Freddie Boom Boom Cannon telling you all about

yeah. You know you want to say hi and let me know what radio station you're listening to right now. Yeah, send it in to DiscJockeyMike@Verizon.net. Now, thank you for doing so.

Yeah, this is Mike Willie's Summertime Dance Jukebox Party. Thank you so much for joining me. Hey, did you ever do some twisting and kissing while doing the Watusi? Oh, I hope not. You could get in a lot of trouble if you wearing braces. Now, you might end up twisting and shouting. Here's the Isley Brothers to tell you.

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some super sounds from the year of 1964. Ronnie and the Daytonas and GTO. Thank you for listening to Mike Belair's Summertime Dance Jukebox Party. Hope you're having a good time. Now, in the summertime, how many times on Saturday night you just drive around any place with the main squeeze sitting right next to you having a good time? Well, we're going to take you down to the street corners right now. This is Reunion. It's called Heart of Saturday Night.

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The hits keep coming. Mike Bolea.

Those are the Trash Man and Surfing Bird. Oh, they don't write lyrics like that anymore, I'll tell you. Oh, that's got to hit you somewhere. Well, at least it should have, anyhow. Hey, let's keep it going. Here's some of that Philadelphia sound. Danny and the Juniors, it's the Pony Express with Mike Belair's Summertime Dance Jukebox Party.

Oh, yeah, gang. Where were you back in 1962 when that one was on your radio? Connie Francis taking us on a little vacation. Now, here's one by Elvis Rockahula, baby. Right here with Mike Belair's Summertime Dance Jukebox Party.

Now there's a twin spin by Elvis. The first one, Rockahula Baby from the movie Blue Hawaii. And the second one is Beat Shack from the movie Spin Out, right here with Mike Blizz, Summertime Dance, Jukebox Party. Thank you so much for joining me. I hope I'm putting a little grin above your chin as we're putting the fun back into rock and roll. And since we're doing summertime favorites, we got to include this one. It's Eddie Cochran.

I'd love to hear from you. Let me know what you think about the jukebox party. What station you're listening to right now, where in the world you're listening from. And throw a request in there, too. Hey, it's all good to me as long as we're smiling together.

The Apple Jacks at Rock a Conga. Been a long time since I played that one. It's the heart and soul of rock and roll, and it rolls on nonstop, strong and alive. And that's no jive with over 50,000 golden souvenirs from those other years, right here with Mike Belier's Summertime Dance Jukebox Party. And what's the summertime without going on a sea cruise? Everybody, come on, let's take off with Frankie Ford.

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